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0: be right back. 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
1: Hi, it's Ted Bradford, and here's why September 12th matters in rock. In 1952, Rush legendary drummer and lyricist Neil Peart was born, sadly passing away in January of 2020. In 75, Pink Floyd released their ninth studio album, Wish You Were Here, which featured a heartfelt tribute to former bandmate Syd Barrett. In 89, Aerosmith dropped their smash hit comeback album, Pump, featuring tracks like Janie's Got a Gun. In 2003, country and rock icon Johnny Cash passed away at the age of 71. And finally, in 2008, Metallica put out their ninth studio record, Death Magnetic, returning to their classic thrash metal style. And that's why September 12th matters in rock. I'm Ted. Rock on.

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0: There's nothing, and I mean nothing, like a great rock song. Especially a bunch of them in a row. It's another Rock 107 Stompless Block of Rock. And it starts right now.

taken from the night. Push the pawn right through the pass. And this one's for the silence and the questions that it brings, and the smell of time and the reverence.

Imagine a world where Dave Grohl sings for Foo Fighters and still plays drums for Nirvana, and where Hendrix plays the halftime show. 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
0: Ladies and gentlemen, Mr. Hair himself, Dee Snider.
3: You're about to dive headlong into a vat of smoking hot old school heavy metal. Prepare thyselves. This is Dee Snider, and I'll be saluting the only form of rock and roll that managed to crawl out of the sewers, covered in mascara and hairspray, and still kick ass. And that, my friends, is known as confident heterosexuality. Speaking of which, on the way are my band Twisted Sister, Metallica and Iron Maiden, and those are just the four-syllable bands. It's all right here, so get in, sit down, shut up, and start banging. This is the House of Hair. So this week I'm kicking things off in the crapper. So someone light a match. It's about to get louder and faster, my pussycats. Here's Bathroom Wall on the HOA.

Bon Scott was an equal opportunity banger. One for the hot and one for the heavy. That was Whole Lotta Rosie from AC/DC on the HOH Empty Cider. And my producer's request is that I take my first break of the show right now. But I said, hell no, you headbanging harlot. Not till I get to my first official request of the week. Boy, the fame and glory this week goes out to Cody in Waterloo, Iowa, who listens to KCRR 97.7, the classic rock station. Check this out. Hey, D, I'm a huge fan of yours and of the show. Recently, it's been bad between me and my girl. Before we started dating, we worked together unloading trucks at Walmart, and everyone on the crew would take turns picking songs. Every day, I would pick the same song, Here I Go Again by Whitesnake. After a while, I got vetoed and wasn't allowed to pick it anymore. But one time, my soon-to-be girl picked it for me, which I thought was the sweetest thing ever. We now have a son on the way, and I don't want him to come from a broken home, so I hope you'll play this for Sarah and let her know how much I love her. So the irony here is that Cody picked Here I Go Again, and it's a song about being alone, and Cody wants anything but. So Sarah, Cody, pay attention. I used to work on the loading dock. That's right. Right before I joined Twisted Sister, I was unloading trucks just like you too. Sarah, your man's still in love with you. He wants to raise that kid with you. Kids need to have both parents. Try and work this thing out, okay? Do it for your future kid. It's important. So this is for Cody and Sarah and their baby boy on the way. This is Whitesnake on the House of Hair.

0: Whitesnake, an HOH producer favorite. Truthfully, she's a fan of serpents of all colors, but that's a story for another time.
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0: The hair is high and the decibels are even higher. This is the HOH. 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Dee, I used to think it said enter the Sandman and had visions of a man on a beach made of sand with little people entering him through a tiny doorway. Crazy, right? Well, it sounds like my friend Simon may have taken too many hallucinogens, or he was very young when he first heard this song and misunderstood the words, which is something a little kid would do. Enter the Sandman. No, don't enter the Sandman, Simon, but it is okay to headbang to enter Sandman on the House of Hair.

Straight out of Birmingham, England, home of Black Sabbath and members of Led Zeppelin, Judas Priest have been kicking our asses since 1969. That was Turbo Lover on the house. This is Dee Snider, and I'd like to invite you into my world by way of the HOH website. HouseOfHairOnline.com is where you go to keep yourself in the know with all things old school metal. All right, I got a good one from deep down in the HOH metal vaults for you right now. UFO's One More for the Rodeo is my rare hair for this week on the HOH. So, Craig in the Hellfire!

0: 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I'm the Insider, and I've got more of what you want.
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0: Try to calm down, sir. 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
4: It's the house. This is the house of hair.
0: If heads are banging and the party is raging, it's gotta be the house of hair. I'm decided with yet another hairy favorite. Now assume the shredding position, cause here comes Axe's rock and roll party in the streets on the HOH.

0: Good Lord! I hope whatever you just smashed to bits was cheap and replaceable. I just took a flamethrower to the airwaves with the HOH listener fave from Skid Row, and before that, Axe. Only here on The House. I'm Dee Snider. 1 hour is gone. Another one is brewing. You can handle another hour, right?
1: Oh, gnarly!
0: Well, take a breather and get ready to do it all over again when The House of Hair comes back after just a few shakes of my trousers snake. Hey, that rhymes. Don't get any ideas. Stick around!
2: You've probably heard it said that money is the root of all evil, but that's actually a misquote. The Bible says it's the love of money that's the root of all kinds of evil. God isn't against cash, he's against greed. And greed doesn't care how much you have. It can take hold of you whether your wallet is full or empty. And the real secret? It's called contentment.

0: grateful heart for whatever God has given you, that's one of the best protections there are. This is Dr. John Neufeld, and you can find more at backtothebible.ca.
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6: Down, down those hatches, headbangers. The House of Hair is about to blow your roof off. Again.
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6: D's out here in the expanded 3-hour version of the HOH means more metal, more requests, and more me. Coming up, I'm making this boat ahead and even a few bands that don't start with M. You know, there are a lot of M and W bands out there. Just saying. All right, let's start things off with my third degree. Here's the deal. I'm going to play 3 songs. You strap on your spandex thinking cap and tell me what connects them. And a warning to you, this one requires some serious knowledge, but it is info you've received right here on this show in the past. So you feeling stupid? No worries. Just bang your brain cells to this one. Here's Alice Cooper's Hey Stupid, kicking off my third degree on the House of Hair. Turn it up!

0: Three in a row, round and round they go. Where they stop, only I know. You just heard You Could Be Mine from Guns N' Roses, Motorhead's I Ain't No Nice Guy, and Alice Cooper's Hey Stupid on the House of Hair. Nice set. Here's a D-Sider, and I want to know, what's the deal with those three songs? How are they all related? It's my third degree, folks. You figure it out and be back for the answer and more HOH after this.
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0: Hey, the House of Hair is back and the battle continues. Is it Dee Snider earlier, like just before those commercials? I played You Could Be Mine from Guns N' Roses, Motorhead's I Ain't No Nice Guy, and Alice Cooper's Hey Stupid. All three were part of my third degree. So did you figure it out? It was a tough one. I'll give you that. Survey says all those songs featured Slash on guitar. Not bad. And I got to play a Motorhead tune I've only played once or twice before. Bonus! Another triple play is headed your way right now, and you don't even have to think this time. The first one is by request from Georgia Forche in Portland, Oregon, who listens to 95.7 K-Boys Southern Oregon's Classic Rock. D, I have loved you forever. Aw, I even dressed up like you during Spirit Week in high school. Double aw. Basically, I'm saying I still adore Twisted Sister and you. Triple aw. I'm also really into the Scorpions. Wait, what? Would you play some for me? Boy, I oughta butter me up and then go with someone else? Why do I feel like I've just been friend-zoned? All right, Georgia, you shall have your Scorpions, courtesy of your very good mate, even though there shall be no mating. It's the House of Hair, people! That means it's banging time!

0: Old school metal, best heard on 10. I hope the hell you crank those three from Megadeth, Aerosmith, and Scorpions. D-Side here with you in the House of Hair, and we're sliding on down to the greasy roots of metal in a minute. Are you up for some old school?
1: Yeah! Dude!
0: Then sit down, Waldo.
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0: Back at it and ready to feed our old school metal Jones. This is the House of Hair. D's out of here with you, and you're coming down to the greasy roots of metal right now. Rolling Stone magazine calls Cream the first rock supergroup ever formed. The band featured Jack Bruce, Eric Clapton, Ginger Baker, and saying they were a major hard rock influence is like calling Water Wet, Angus Young short, or Metallica huge. Zeppelin, Deep Purple, Black Sabbath, and scores of other bands from all genres owe a tip of the hat to this squabbling British trio who originally formed under the name Sweet and Sour Rock and Roll. Man, that was lame. Cream may not have been much better, but at least it was shorter. Originally formed in 1966, it was less than 3 years and 4 albums until they decided to go their own ways, which is a nice way of saying they had to split before Jack Bruce and Ginger Baker killed each other. If you want more insight, watch the documentary Beware Ginger Baker. It really is good and insightful. Now, this next song is from their second album, Disraeli Gears, which was released in 1967. Tales of Brave Ulysses was co-written by Clapton and an Australian artist named Martin Sharp, who scribbled the lyrics on a napkin at a bar and handed them to Eric. The song also featured one of the first recorded uses of the wah-wah pedal in rock. You're welcome, Kirk Hammett. So you're down in the greasy roots of metal with Cream on the HOH. Nothing but creamy greatness, baby.
5: We're not

0: getting it that I'm rocking you like it was Armageddon? Honestly, I hate that play on words. That was Def Leppard right here on the house. D's not here, and I'm going to put it in park for a minute to get ready for a whole new hour. You're welcome. So why don't you head over to houseofhaironline.com and marvel at all the stuff you can do during the break. 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Buy a coffee mug. And don't forget the etc. I'll be back in a minute. And don't go nowhere.
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9: This is the House of Hair.
0: Bada bing, bada boom, baby. Another hour of the loudest hair bands ever to stomp across the world in 6-inch platform boots is here. Just try not to step in the dog poop. It's so tough to get off the platform. Welcome back to the HOH. Did you miss me?
10: You big dummy.
0: You bastard. I'm D. Snyder and Maiden Ozzy. And what do you know? Twisted Sister. I love those guys. Are all coming up this hour. But I'm throwing it into gear the way I always do with a very hairy pair. The first one is unquestionably a heavy metal anthem. It's time to bang your head on the House of Hair. 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
5: 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Eastside here, and you're back in my home sweet home, the House of Hair. It is now time for a request for Iron Maiden from Jason Frecker. Jason lives in Erie, PA, and listens to 104.7 WIOT Toledo's Rock. Hey, D, it's time to make the metal, and you don't get much more metal than Maiden. Love the show. Keep on rocking. All right, Jason, it's time to bang your freaking head. Sorry, bro. I'm sure you get this all the time. This is Aces High on the HOH. It's time to make

Miss New Jersey in the house. Trickster just gave it to you good on the House of Hair. Do they even have other songs? Here's a D. Snyder, and the gears are grinding, and there ain't no brakes left on this sucker. So what say we just let it ride and see what happens? We're going balls out, a.k.a. Commando, with Ozzy on the HOH. Oh, once again, it's...

0: 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I would have said I want to rock, but that's just me. D-Sider here with you, and I'm cutting you loose for a minute or two. 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
1: 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God, my hands are enormous. How did these get through my sleeves?
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0: Didn't think you'd get rid of me that easy, did ya? This is Dee Snider here with you in HOH. And when you maniacs submit a request at HouseOfHairOnline.com, I promise you, they all get read. Not by me, of course, but my crack staff of metal-loving monkeys is totally on top of things. So get them in, and maybe I'll make you famous for a minute or two, like I'm doing right now for Tracy Jones from Churchill, Tennessee, who sent one in through Facebook while listening to Classic Rock 103.5 WIMZ, and now she's known throughout the world of metal to have great taste in music. Tracy is also a cancer survivor, and that is awesome. Check this out. D, Little Fighter by White Lion was my fight song when undergoing chemotherapy treatment for bilateral triple-positive breast cancer. And I'm happy to report that I made my five-year mark, and I've been told I am cancer-free. That is such great news, Tracy. So glad you're still with us, and glad you're still rocking with me on the House of Hair. So for all the people out there fighting for their lives, little or otherwise, this is White Lion on the House of Hair. Fire it up!

0: Old School Heavy Metal is about business, and business is good. I'm Dee Snider, and you just heard from Dio, Van Halen, and White Lion. All right, I'm going to satisfy my urge for some self-indulgence right after this short break.
1: That goes with the territory.
0: While I'm gone, you're going to use your time constructively by visiting houseofaironline.com to submit a request for a future show. You know you wanna. All right, I got one more to go, so stick around and check out this message from me.
2: It's Dee Snider in the house.
0: This is Dee Snider, and while you know me as a rock star, radio personality, and maybe even an actor, I'm also a published author. What? You heard me, and at this moment, I have four very different books available. There's my memoirs, Shut Up and Give Me the Mic, the graphic novel on my journey to Washington, D.C. to fight censorship in the 80s called He's Not Gonna Take It, my novel Frats on Suburban Gang Violence in the 70s, and, are you ready? A children's book called We're Not Gonna Take It about bratty little kids who won't do what they're told, like eat their veggies and stuff. I bratty kid you not. So isn't it time you discovered Dee Snider, the author? Come on! 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Why are you laughing? 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So pick up a copy of Shut Up and Give Me the Mic, He's Not Gonna Take It, Frats, or We're Not Gonna Take It, or maybe all four, and discover an exciting new writing talent, moi. And remember, I wanna write!
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2: Prepare thyself. This is the House of Hair.
0: We have headbanged our way to the bitter end, my loyal demons. The House of Hair is engineered by Metal Mick McCabe, produced by Dwight Kuhlman, and the showrunner is Pam. Yes, Pam, can I have another? Edwards. I'm Dee Snider, and this gem called the HOH goes down faster than a 50-year-old in a lace miniskirt backstage at a rock concert.
6: I'm Bernie.
0: Yeah, Stephen Piercy told me. Now you all know how this story ends, so say it with me. If it ain't metal, it's crap! Here's a little band that just happens to be in the Metal Hall of Fame, taking us out. That would be my band, Twisted Freakin' Sister. I'll see you next week. Now, get ready to scream, rock!

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0: Is fentanyl in the drugs you're taking? Fentanyl is an extremely potent synthetic opiate prescribed by doctors for patients with acute and chronic pain. It is roughly 100 times stronger than morphine and about 40 times more potent than heroin. Fentanyl is being mixed into or disguised by dealers as other popular but illegal drugs, and people are dying. I'm Deputy Commissioner Rick Barnum of the Ontario Provincial Police. Please think twice and don't take the risk.
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0: high school. You went to Jennifer's house on lunch break, listened to all these songs and records piled all over the place, waiting for a moment, any moment at all, to even to put your arm around her. And she said the same thing we're going to say right now. 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

0: take a quick break, but we'll be back for an encore. If you cheer loud enough, I'll say it again like a douchey British rock star. If you cheer loud enough, we'll be back, all right? Quinty's Classic Rock, Rock 107.
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1: Good morning. It's 7 o'clock. A mix of sun and cloud today, risk of morning showers or thunderstorm, and a high of 25. Right now, it's 21 degrees. 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

0: Hang tight. Time to flip the record over. Side B is all queued up on the Rock 107 turntable. And we drop the needle right after this.
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0: Locked, stocked, and ready to rock. 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

0: 16-6, Edmonton smashed Calgary 53-16, and Toronto edged Ottawa 26-23. In local junior football, the Hamilton Hurricanes beat the Quinny Riptides 18-14, and in Major League Soccer, Orlando shut out Toronto 3-0, while Colorado blanked Montreal 1-0. And here's your weather. A mix of sun and cloud today, risk of morning showers or a thunderstorm, and a high of 25. Looking at tonight, partly cloudy, risk of evening showers, low of 10. Tomorrow, sunny with increasing clouds and a high of 19. Right now, it's 21 degrees. 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

0: Oh, it's 21 degrees. I'm Alan Michael Steele with your Rock 107 News Update, brought to you by Bay Marine, selling fun on land and water for 50 years. Bay Marine, Highway 2, West Trenton, bay-marine.com. Belleville Council is expected to sign off on a significant grant for a local industry's relocation and expansion plans. On Monday, Council will be asked to grant over $202,000 to BCS Automation and Boland Company to support a $10.7 million move and construction of a new manufacturing plant at 435 Station Street. The money will come from the city's Employment Lands Community Improvement Plan. BCS Automation manufactures automation systems for the marine and defense industries and is now operating from a site on Dundas Street East. The new plant will be over 37,000 square feet in size, 32 current employees will be retained, and 15 new full-time positions are expected to be created. Some sports organizations and companies are urging governments on both sides of the border to suspend sports-related tariffs. Anisha Bhatt is a spokesperson for the Washington-based Sports and Fitness Industry Association.
1: Tariffs continue to pose an economic burden and create an economic pain point for fans, families, communities, businesses, and participants of the sports and fitness industries.
0: Bhatt says the organization is urging both the Canadian and American governments to come back to the table and restart trade negotiations. The red carpet rolled out for some of the most high-profile films of the year at the Toronto International Film Festival yesterday. Among those to premiere was Chris Rock's Misty Green. Rock wrote, directed, and stars in the film about a down-on-her-luck actress trying to make a Hollywood comeback.
2: I just had this weird idea, and I had a read-through, and it went well, and I was like, oh, maybe I should do this movie. And, you know, Rosalind walks in, and it's like, maybe this should happen. And she was great.
0: Rosalind Elazar plays the title character in Misty Green and praised Rock's writing as being incredible. And that's the news. In sports, in Major League Baseball, Toronto beat Baltimore 7-3, while in local Junior A hockey action, the Toronto Patriots defeated the Trenton Golden Hawks 7-4. The Wellington Dukes are in action tonight. They're on the road to face the Pickering Panthers. The puck drops at 7:30. In local Junior C action, the Frankfurt Huskies edged the Picton Pirates 5-4. The Pirates are back in action this afternoon, this time against the Trent Hills Thunder. The puck drops at 4:30. In CFL action, BC beat Montreal 48-29. Winnipeg defeated Saskatchewan 19-6. Edmonton smashed Calgary 53-16. And Toronto edged Ottawa 26-23. In local junior football, the Hamilton Hurricanes beat the Quinte Riptides 18-14. And in Major League Soccer, Orlando shut out Toronto 3-0, while Colorado blanked Montreal 1-0. And here's your weather. A mix of sun and cloud today, risk of morning showers or a thunderstorm, and a high of 25. Looking at tonight, partly cloudy, risk of evening showers, low of 10. Tomorrow, sunny with increasing clouds and a high of 19. Right now, it's 21 degrees. 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

Acoustic Pixies on the Storm with Caribou. Live at the Newport Folk Festival, reuniting in 2005 to perform their first ever acoustic set. You could say the Pixies did a reverse Dylan in 65 at that same festival. Audrey Parrott's along with you for another week of the best variety of acoustic rock, with Alice in Chains unplugging and going acoustic as they enter the eye of the storm in words and music. I've also got a couple of three-song sets later in the show, remembering 9/11. Right now, we're going to storm on with Dylan and the version many attendees of the 1965 Newport Folk Festival were expecting to hear. It's Maggie's Farm on the Acoustic Storm.

0: Harris and Rich Robinson with the Black Crowes and an unplugged take on one of their first songs, She Talks to Angels. We took the roundabout with Yes and Led Zeppelin from How the West Was Won, That's the Way. We've got a storm set remembering 9/11 coming up, and then Alice in Chains Stripped Down in the Eye of the Acoustic Storm.
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0: Live and acoustic, Alice in Chains in the Eye of the Storm with Rooster. 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

0: Acoustic guitars of Al Stewart and Peter White, On the Border. The Scorpions blew in with a live acoustic version of something the German band wrote after the fall of the Berlin Wall, Wind of Change. Before that, Mason Williams and an alternate treatment of Classical Gas. I'm Audrey Paris with you for the best variety of acoustic rock. Coming up, we've got back-to-back Alice in Chains and the Eye of the Storm. Also on the way, Queen, ELP, and something from Live Bullet on the Acoustic Storm.
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6: Hi, it's Ted Bradford, and here's why September 13th matters in rock. In 1969, the Toronto Rock and Roll Revival featured pioneers like Chuck Berry and Little Richard and saw John Lennon perform with Yoko Ono, creating the lighter-raising concert tradition. In 1980, Jackson Browne hit number one on the U.S. Albums chart with Hold Down. In 85, Don Henley and Bruce Springsteen both won major awards at the MTV Video Music Awards for The Boys of Summer and I'm on Fire, respectively. And finally, in 1991, Nirvana celebrated the launch of Smells Like Teen Spirit with Geffen Records, ending in a food fight that got them kicked out of their own party. And that's why September 13th matters in rock. I'm Ted. 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
0: You're in the middle of the best variety of acoustic rock. Getting back into the acoustic storm with Queen from A Night at the Opera and 39.

A couple of bad songs on the Acoustic Storm. You're So Bad from Tom Petty and Bad Bad Leroy Brown from Jim Croce. Taking this next storm set from the beginning with Emerson, Lake and Palmer.

0: Having not played together in over 2 years, Alice in Chains opened their 1996 MTV Unplugged show with that tune, Nutshell, which proved to be one of the most heartbreaking vocal performances of Layne Staley's career. Alice in Chains heads back into the eye again next hour, along with a mini moon set and the Acoustic Storm Request of the Week.
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I am closing out that storm set by leaning on comedian Andy Kaufman as a guide to run through everything from the moon landing, Mott the Hoople, and childhood. Man on the Moon. The Stones before that with Moonlight Mile. We walked on the moon with a live jazzy version from the Police. And Neil Young started out that set with Harvest Moon. The acoustic storm request of the week was emailed to us by Rocky of Howell, Michigan. He catches the storm on 93.5 WHMI. Rocky writes, a while back you played the Climax Blues Band, and I was wondering if you could play one of my favorites by them, Shopping Bag People.

0: a Climax blues band from their 1974 album Sense of Direction, Shopping Bag People, the Acoustic Storm Request of the Week. Lennon will help us imagine a better way as we remember 9/11 with another three-song storm set. And then Alice in Chains return to the eye of the storm in words and music.
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0: Remembering 9/11, here's Bruce Springsteen from The Rising, an album inspired by the events of that tragic day. This is Empty Sky on the Acoustic Storm.

John Lennon finishing off that storm set commemorating 9/11 with Imagine. And thinking of the Big Apple with Billy Joel's 2006 Madison Square Garden performance of New York State of Mind. Storming on with William Duvall.

0: From his solo debut album, William Duvall on the Acoustic Storm with Till the Light Guides Me Home. In 2008, Duvall became the frontman of this week's featured artist, Alice in Chains, replacing longtime lead Lane Staley after his untimely death in 2002. Although the group largely emerged from the Seattle grunge scene, their ability to write memorable songs with soaring choruses enabled them to fit somewhere in between metal and hard rock, containing the best elements of both genres. After making their mark on rock radio and MTV with their hits Man in the Box and Wood, Alice was one of the first alternative rock bands of the 90s to delve into acoustic-based music, paving the way for Nirvana and Pearl Jam, proving that when a hard-rocking band unplugs, the writing can really shine through. In fact, according to Lane Staley, the lyrical component of their songs is what bonds their fans to the group.
1: In the lyrics, we deal with a lot of painful issues without getting too specific, you know, just kind of hitting more on feelings. And we found that a lot of people approached us and, you know, are certain that that song was written for them or about them. That's kind of our idea, is keep them loose enough to allow others to apply it to their story, to their lives, you know, and pull them out of people and made it sound beautiful and make it easier for that person to deal with those memories or those feelings.

0: Alice in Chains live and acoustic in the eye of the storm with Wood. A track that brought Alice in Chains to a wider audience due to its inclusion on the soundtrack for Cameron Crowe's 1992 film, Singles. Stick around, there's more of the acoustic storm straight ahead.
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0: I'm Audrey Parrott, and thanks for sharing part of your weekend with me. And let's be back here again next time for the best variety of acoustic rock. But until then, I've got just a song before I go, with Crosby, Stills, and Nash on The Acoustic Storm.

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1: That's Yellow.
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0: So it was fun to go to work every day and see what happens. Chris really fosters an environment of discovery, so it's very exciting. So it was fun to go to work every day and see what happens.
1: Thomas also said that she was excited for people to see the work of Rosalind Elazar, who plays the title character. And that's the news. In sports, in Major League Baseball, Toronto beat Baltimore 7-3, while in local Junior A hockey action, the Toronto Patriots defeated the Trenton Golden Hawks 7-4. The Wellington Dukes are in action tonight. They're on the road to face the Pickering Panthers. The puck drops at 7:30. In local Junior C action, the Frankfort Huskies edged the Picton Pirates 5-4. The Pirates are back in action this afternoon, this time against the Trent Hills Thunder. The puck drops at 4:30. In CFL action, BC beat Montreal 48-29. Winnipeg defeated Saskatchewan 19-6. Edmonton smashed Calgary 53-16. And Toronto edged Ottawa 26-23. In local junior football, the Hamilton Hurricanes beat the Quinte Riptides 18-14. And in Major League Soccer, Orlando shut out Toronto 3-0, while Colorado blanked Montreal 1-0. And here's your weather. A mix of sun and cloud today with a high of 25. Looking at tonight, partly cloudy, risk of evening showers, low of 10. And tomorrow, sunny with increasing clouds, high of 19. Right now, it's 24 degrees. 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

0: It's The Doors. Hello, I love you. Also, Honeymoon Suite, Eagles, and Steve Miller Band. It's Greg Moulton. Eagles have announced their first shows for next year. Most concerts in the band have been performed lately. They will round out the dates next year, take place at Las Vegas Sphere. The four new dates are scheduled for January, starting a month after the band's December 2026 dates at the venue were previously expected to end.
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0: It's Linkin Park, Up From the Bottom, also Rolling Stones, Give Me Shelter. Mick Jagger's been thinking a lot about Rolling Stones biopic after the four-film Beatles project. He's actively thinking about what a movie project would be for the Stones. Being involved would allow him to have a voice in the project and even put across some things that would be important to him. The Beatles movies certainly moved the dial for him in the past. He's always kind of shied away from projects like this because he's never been one to explain much about what happened over six decades, but times change and the opportunities arrive, and at the very least, there have been discussions.
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Free Will with Rush heading up to 1 o'clock with Barry Moulton. Kiss is going to kick things off after 1. Foreigner as well. They've added more dates. We'll tell you about that. Right now, Iron Man. It's Black Sabbath.

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0: Hair of the Dog with Nazareth. How are you doing this afternoon? It's Greg Moulton. We started things off with Kiss. Gene Simmons has said that if Kiss ever return to tour with the makeup, they got to get permission from an outside source. Also heard from Foreigner, who are continuing to fill out their concert calendar for next year, just days after adding four more New York area shows beginning in late April. They're now confirmed to play more than a dozen more shows beginning in the U.S. in February. That's after nearly 30 stops this fall along the highlights. Next year is an unplugged run over four April nights in the UK and Europe.
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0: Lazy Tooth Have to Die. It's Rock 107 with Gray Moulton Genesis coming up, where Steve Hackett said he'd be open to reuniting with his former bandmates. He joined Genesis in 71, became an important part of their prog rock sound, contributed to six studio albums before he departed in 77. The album came out after that, was, and then there were three. But he has continually maintained a good relationship with his former bandmates. But he cautioned that a live reunion is unlikely. Even teaming with some of his former bandmates in the studio would carry a certain amount of baggage.
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13: Here comes another masterpiece.

Backman's been on tour with the Guess Who, and now he's announced that Backman Turner Overdrive are going to be going on tour next year. It's the Guess Who heading up to 2 o'clock. Green Day is going to kick things off after 2. Right now, Sublime.

All right, now with Free and Green Day, Brain Stew. Before that, it's Gray Moulton. Good afternoon. We got the Black Keys coming up. Steve Miller Band. Talk about how important it is to show up for school these days. And Sloan.

0: MVP's gold on the ceiling. It's Craig Moulton. You know how important it is to show up for school? Well, now it's going to be part of your overall grade for high school students in Ontario. They started, actually came about last Wednesday, the start of the new school year. Now, previously, courses in grades 9 to 12 were evaluated based on 70% classroom and 30% final exams. Now, there's going to be attendance and participation added into that.
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9: Hi, it's Ted Bradford, and here's why September 13th matters in rock. In 1969, the Toronto Rock and Roll Revival featured pioneers like Chuck Berry and Little Richard and saw John Lennon perform with Yoko Ono, creating the lighter-raising concert tradition. In 1980, Jackson Browne hit number one on the U.S. albums chart with Hold Out. In 85, Don Henley and Bruce Springsteen both won major awards at the MTV Video Music Awards for The Boys of Summer and I'm on Fire, respectively. And finally, in 1991, Nirvana celebrated the launch of Smells Like Teen Spirit with Geffen Records, ending in a food fight that got them kicked out of their own party. And that's why September 13th matters in rock. I'm Ted. Rock on.

0: In the Stars with the Rolling Stones, it's Greg Moulton. Terry Fox running Greater Napanee is encouraging everyone to register early as organizers are preparing for this year's event at Conservation Park on September 20th. Last year's event raised almost $25,000 locally, the most raised through the run since 2000. Local schools also raised nearly $10,000 through their own Terry Fox runs.
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1: And Blue Oyster Cult, Don't Fear the Reaper. We heard from Brian Adams last hour. It was kind of an ironic thing. You might have heard the story about Brian Adams wrote a song that was supposed to be like Blue Oyster Cult's Don't Fear the Reaper. He even sent the song off to the band. They said they never received it because their management never passed it along. He sent it off to about 25 other bands who all said, nope, it was a terrible song. Turned out to be Run to You, which was a big hit for Brian Adams. Hey, it's Greg Moulton. We got the Kinks and Everlast coming up right now, the Glorious Sons.

0: What it's like, Everlast.
1: Hey, it's Craig Moulton. How you doing? We mentioned Bryan Adams and his connection with Blue Oyster Cult. If you ever listen again to Run to You, listen to the opening guitar. It is very similar to the opening guitar of Don't Fear the Reaper.
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0: see Back in Black before that. They are not going to be in Toronto on Wednesday. The concert schedule for there has been canceled after that severe thunderstorm caused significant damage to Rogers Stadium. They were scheduled to perform their third to last show in the two-year-long 90-day power-up tour at the venue.
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You've arrived at 107.1 CJTN, Belleville, Trenton, where the classics you remember interact with the classics of tomorrow. Quincy's Classic Rock, Rock 107. 107.

Fantasy with Aldo Nova and Queen. Another one bites the dust. It's Greg Moulton. Good afternoon. How are you doing this afternoon? We got Collective Soul and David Bowie coming up right now. Jon Bon Jovi's talking about new dates for touring for next year. This is Living on a Prayer.

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Is now classic. This is the evolution of classic rock. Rock 107.

0: Space Oddity. It's David Bowie. U2 coming up. They've been selected as Music Cares 2027 Persons of the Year. Bono, The Edge, Adam Clayton, Larry Mullen Jr. They will be honored at the 36th Annual Benefit Gala February 5th at the Peacock Theater in Los Angeles, two nights before the Grammy Awards. Recording Academy has praised the band, saying their impact goes far beyond the stage. The recognition coincides with their 50th anniversary as a band. The group has earned 22 Grammy Awards and sold over 170 million albums worldwide.
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0: Infrared with 3 days grace. The Who before that, and Who Are You? Well, apparently the controversy over Zach Starkey is over. He's back with The Who after last year's In Again, Out Again saga, which saw him fired, rehired, and fired. He confirmed he's working with Roger Daltrey and Pete Townsend again in a social media post. Not long after Daltrey told an audience in Las Vegas pretty well the same thing. He said he was performing a solo show, but he revealed that The Who have been rehearsing with Starkey and that it sounded great.
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It's the boys in the Bright White Sports Car with Trooper. And also heading up to 5 o'clock, Rolling Stones going to miss you. After 5, we'll talk about Motley Crue, why they probably won't record another album, and The Offspring.

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0: is one they call Dr. Feelgood Motley Crew, where Nikki Sixx listed the reasons why they're not likely to record another album. 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He says, if you're going to do an album, you're going to do 10 songs, but you got to write 20, and you better hope 5 of them are stellar.
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3: Hi, it's Ted Bradford, and here's why September 13th matters in rock. In 1969, the Toronto Rock and Roll Revival featured pioneers like Chuck Berry and Little Richard and saw John Lennon perform with Yoko Ono, creating the lighter-raising concert tradition. In 1980, Jackson Browne hit number one on the U.S. Albums chart with Hold Out. In 85, Don Henley and Bruce Springsteen both won major awards at the MTV Video Music Awards for The Boys of Summer and I'm on Fire, respectively. And finally, in 1991, Nirvana celebrated the launch of Smells Like Teen Spirit with Geffen Records, ending in a food fight that got them kicked out of their own party. And that's why September 13th matters in rock. I'm Ted. Rock on.

0: I Want to Rock with Twisted Sister. We've got music coming up. The Foo Fighters and Triumph, they announced they will return to the road this fall for a second round of tour dates starting in November. April Wine will once again appear at all the concerts as well. The next leg of the Rock and Roll Machine Reloaded Tour, celebrating their 50th years in music, will launch November 17th in Michigan.
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0: 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Right now.

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